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22: Top stories this hour. Earl Spencer's written that his sister, Princess Diana, had sometimes contemplated ending it all, but her love for her son stopped her. More claims from his memoir have been released in the Daily Mail. Our royal correspondent, Laura Bundock, says the book also makes claims over the then Prince Charles's reaction following Diana's death.
23: Describing the phone call from Prince Charles after she died, he writes, "Unlike my other callers who were stunned, barely able to articulate their condolences and offers of help, he sounded giddily elated, like a lottery winner."
22: Buckingham Palace hasn't responded to the latest claims, but on Wednesday said that grief can cloud reason. Despite holding interest rates at 3.75% yesterday, the Bank of England's laid the groundwork for them going up in the future. Wednesday's jump in inflation and warnings about high energy bills to come mean borrowing costs could soon increase. The father of a boy who was found dead in a pond after going missing in Suffolk says his son was the sweetest child. 3-year-old Noah Woods became separated from a relative while visiting a playground in Brantham on Tuesday. Voting in Russia's parliamentary elections is underway for the first time since the war in Ukraine started. The ruling United Russia Party is expected to win. Teenager Floyd Samba stole the show with 2 debut goals as Manchester City eased into the EFL fourth round with a 5-0 victory over Norwich. Winger Allen marked his first appearance by getting on the score sheet, and City boss Enzo Maresca says he has attacking options.
24: Different competition, we have many games for sure during the season. The ones that they play tonight, for sure during the season, they are going to play Premier League game or Champions League game. Jeremy Doku is close to be back. Antoine, Ryan Makedo. We have different kind of wingers. Hopefully we can use all of them.
22: And now to the Europa League, where Celtic lost 3-1 at home to Ferencváros of Hungary. Bournemouth, meanwhile, were

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6: And now, the weather.
7: Outside, gloomy skies, a persistent drizzle, and a chilly wind blowing from the west, north, east, and south. But inside, temperatures of toasty warm, with a high chance of plush rugs, soft lighting, and snuggly throws. 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
8: The top stories this hour. More revelations released from Earl Spencer's memoir claim the then Prince Charles sounded like a lottery winner following Princess Diana's death. A book's being published nearly 30 years since his sister died in 1997. Earlier this week, Buckingham Palace responded to previous extracts saying grief can cloud reason. Royal biographer Robert Hardman says other claims in the book don't seem to make sense.
9: He talks about how his father had romantic leanings towards the late Queen when he was a young Aquarian. I'm afraid by the time Johnny Spencer was a query to Elizabeth II, she was a very happily married mother of two. So, I mean, that simply just wasn't the case. But maybe that's how it's remembered in family folklore.
8: There's a warning the energy price cap could jump by nearly a quarter next year, despite the cost of borrowing being kept on hold yesterday. The Bank of England's also signalled interest rates could go up in the coming months. Noah Woods' father has paid tribute to his son, calling him the sweetest and most innocent boy. The three-year-old was found dead in a pond after going missing in Suffolk on Tuesday. Voting in Russia's parliamentary elections is underway, with the ruling United Russia Party expected to win. It's the first time voters have headed to the polls since the war in Ukraine started. Ferencváros piled misery on Celtic with a 3-1 win in their Europa League opener at Parkhead. They lost to Rangers in the League Cup at the weekend and will meet them again in the Scottish Premiership on Sunday. Martin O'Neill says there is no better game to put things right.
10: Sunday's a big game. It's a big game anyway, regardless. And we will be still actually in front, regardless of the result, by the time the international break starts. But even so, we'd want proper performance against Rangers for the fans and for ourselves.
8: Crystal Palace were superior to Lech Poznan as they put four past a Polish team, and Bournemouth beat Real Sociedad 2-1. Meanwhile, Manchester City set up a meeting with Brighton in the fourth round of the EFL Cup after beating Norwich 5-0. 17-year-old Floyd Samba scored two on his debut. From Sky News, I'm Stevie Schillinglaw.
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6: The top stories this hour. The king is accused of being giddily elated after Princess Diana's death. That claims in her brother Earl Spencer's book out next week, which has already prompted the palace to release a statement saying grief can cloud reason. Royal biographer Robert Hardman attended Diana's funeral in 1997.
7: I watched how upset Charles was. I mean, he really was. I mean, he was more moved, more upset than anybody else there. So it's not necessarily the picture that people will recognise, but this is how Charles Spencer remembers it.
6: The government says it's stepping up police patrols and the use of surveillance to help tackle knife crime in England and Wales. More than 230 hotspots will be focused on. The Prime Minister will meet his Irish counterpart, Micheál Martin, in Manchester today. It'll be the first time an international leader's visited Number 10 North. And in the Europa League, Crystal Palace beat Lech Poznan 4-0, while Celtic lost 3-1 at home to Ferencváros. Elsewhere, Bournemouth beat Real Sociedad 2-1.
8: Now for the news across South and West Wales. More than 2,500 privately owned homes in Swansea have been empty for at least 6 months. Figures from 25 to 26 show the number has risen from 4 years earlier. The council helped bring 96 empty properties back into use during the latest financial year. The price of some car park season tickets in Pembrokeshire could double next year. The cost of using one car park for the season could rise from £50 to £100. The price of a ticket covering all 14 car parks would stay at £140. More than 1,200 people in Bridge End responded to a consultation about dogs. They were asked for their views on tackling fouling and dogs that were out of control. More than 90% supported public space protection orders. And it's understood Cardiff is the front runner to stage Tyson Fury's proposed clash with Anthony Joshua later this year. The early hours of Saturday, December the 12th, is thought to be the preferred date for the all-British heavyweight boxing fight in order to accommodate American TV requirements.
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8: Dry and bright to start, turning wet and windy this afternoon with highs of 17 and looking cloudy for the weekend. That's the latest. I'm Caroline Verdon.
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9: 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If you've managed to get out of bed this morning, frankly, you've already achieved enough today, I think. Right, Friday breakfast. We're going to start with this, Fats and Small, Turnaround, this morning at Bridge FM Radio Breakfast.

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Bridge FM Radio Breakfast Morning, Lee Jukes in. Friday, 18th of September, and doesn't the alarm just feel slightly less offensive on a Friday morning? Same alarm, same time, probably just as tired, but there's something about knowing the weekend is sitting at the other end of today that makes getting out of bed that little bit easier, doesn't it? Hopefully you're feeling good. Weather-wise today then, mainly dry start for us across Bridgend County Borough, but cloud building, some rain possible through the day at times as well. Breezy to highs around 18 degrees Celsius today then. Music soon from Rihanna. First, let's get this on, Alex Warren and Fever Dream.

0: Rihanna, only girl in the world on the station that wants to make you rich to the tune of £555,000. We are giving that away today, and it could be you winning it with Bridge FM Radio. Also, 8:40 this morning, we've got a new Jukesy's little star. Last week, it was Sully. Sully, your mum was telling me you like to play rugby, is that right?
1: Yeah.
0: Yeah? Something very exciting happened recently?
1: I scored my first try.
0: How did that feel?
1: Amazing.
0: I bet.
1: I had to do against another team, and I have to run as fast as I can. It's so hard because we only have to run forwards.
0: Yeah. Well, you'd want to be running backwards because you wouldn't get anywhere, would you? Sully last week, Jukesy's little star. This morning's little star is Layla, who goes to the Welsh school in Llangynwy. So we're going to find out a bit more about Layla at 8:40 this morning. She's football mad, apparently. Music from Miles Smith next, then.
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8: Good morning, a quiet start for the roads this Friday morning. The M4 moving 38 to Cardiff Gate. There's no delays to report. All on the move for the 4119 to Miskin, A470 to Corriton Interchange, and it's moving for the A4232 to Cardiff West. Moving for the Coychurch and Waterton roundabouts, rotary.

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0: such a classic, sounding awesome as well, on Bridge FM Radio Breakfast, Spandau Ballet and Gold. 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
0: So today could be the day that you join the growing list of winners. Jackie won £500,000 last Friday with us. Also, Russ won recently. He was very shocked.
2: 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I'm just a bit gobsmacked.
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0: of Bridge FM Radio Breakfast Morning. If you're looking at the weekend and thinking, what are we actually going to do? Here's one for tomorrow. Open Bridge End is on 10 till 4, and it's one of those days where you get to nose around places you may have passed hundreds of times without ever seeing what's behind the doors. So Carnegie House on Wyndham Street in Bridge End, St John's House on Newcastle Hill, and buildings including churches across Penavay, Coy Church, Lallaston, Coity and Merthyr Mawr are also involved. Now there's a special exhibition happening at Carnegie House on Wyndham Street in Bridge End Town Centre. And I had a chat with Michelle, the Mayor of Bridge End Town Council, early this week to find out more. We live in an awesome area, don't we, Michelle?
1: We do. It's absolutely fantastic. And we are very, very lucky to have so many places that have got so much rich history.
0: We do see these blue plaques quite a lot around the town. There's going to be an exhibition of blue plaques and the reason they're on certain houses.
1: Right, well, the blue plaque scheme was introduced by Bridge End Town Council in 2019, and it recognises significant contributions made by made to the area and commemorate notable people, places and events. Anybody who's had a significant part of the history of Bridge End. But then there's also ones that are on buildings. So you've got the one that's on St John's House because it's the oldest residential building in Bridge End. There are two on Park Street. One is for Brian Lloyd, who sadly lost his life in HMS Urge. And then the other one is for William Evans, the Reverend.
0: So the Mayor of Bridge End Town Council talking about Open Bridge End happening tomorrow. 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Right, we'll get the updates, the next update on the roads across Bridge End County next.
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13: 38 to Cardiff Gate, the M4 clear so far this Friday morning. A quiet start, no delays on any approaches. The 4119 to Miskin, A470 to Corriton, both on the move, and it's quiet so far for the Coychurch and Waterton roundabouts, as well as Cowbridge Road around Bridge End College and Pencoed at the College Campus roundabout. No delays for My Stake for both Colbrin, Keth and Bryn Coch. Moving for the Sarn Bypass for the Aberkinfig roundabout for Rotary International Way on the A461. I'm Hannah Cox.
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Bridge FM Radio Breakfast. This is Dukesy. Happy Friday to you. So, if you're looking for something to do this evening, there's something on. Bridgend Male Choir. Good luck to the boys. They're superb, by the way. Well worth going along. They've got their annual concert at Capella Tabernacle in Bridgend on Derwin Road. So we've heard from Jason from the choir a few times this week. So hopefully you've already got this in your diary. A lovely way to start the weekend, if that's your sort of thing. Bridgend Male Choir, well worth going to see. They are superb. I've seen them a few times myself. Their annual concert is happening tonight. So good luck to the boys. Right, this is new from Olivia Rodrigo, and it's called Stupid Song on Bridge FM Radio Breakfast.

0: never say.
1: Stupid song from Olivia Rodrigo, Bridge FM Radio Breakfast. So, some cloud, some rain, bit of a mixed bag this morning. Some bright spells at times today, temperatures up to 18 degrees. Coming up later then, 10 past 8, we'll get the answer to Jaden Lee's Who, What, Where all this week. At 10 past 8, Jaden Lee's been asking us to guess what job he does. So a lot of people pulling their hair out, trying to work this out this week. Jaden Lee's going to reveal what job he does, where he works in Bridgend County Borough at 10 past 8 this morning. Also, big day at Bridge FM Radio. We're giving away £555,000 this evening, and it could be yours. I will let you know exactly how you can get your number in the draw just after 7.
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7: Top stories this hour. The government stepping up the fight against knife crime in hundreds of so-called hotspots across England and Wales. More money's being poured into police patrols, surveillance and changes to public spaces. Caroline Wilgoose, whose son Harvey was stabbed to death whilst at school in Sheffield last year, says raising awareness is key.
8: I get messages from children knowing that there's knives, people are carrying knives, and I can't express enough to tell somebody. We know that the children knew when you Harvey knew that there were people carrying knives in that school, and they need to be listened to.
7: The King's accused of being giddily elated after Princess Diana's death. The claim is in her brother Earl Spencer's book out next week, which has already prompted the palace to release a statement saying grief can cloud reason. Meanwhile, Prince Harry's made his first public appearance since moving back to the UK last month. He attended the Invictus Spirit Awards in London, and Bournemouth have made an impressive start to European football with a 2-1 victory at Real Sociedad in the Europa League.
9: Now for the news across South and West Wales. More than 2,500 privately owned homes in Swansea have been empty for at least 6 months. Figures from 25 to 26 show the number has risen from 4 years earlier. The council helped bring 96 empty properties back into use during the latest financial year. The price of some car park season tickets in Pembrokeshire could double next year. The cost of using one car park for the season could rise from £50 to £100. The price of a ticket covering all 14 car parks would stay at £140. More than 1,200 people in Bridge End responded to a consultation about dogs. They were asked for their views on tackling fouling and dogs that were out of control. More than 90% supported public space protection orders. And it's understood Cardiff is the front runner to stage Tyson Fury's proposed clash with Anthony Joshua later this year. The early hours of Saturday, December the 12th, is thought to be the preferred date for the all-British heavyweight boxing fight in order to accommodate American TV requirements.
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9: Dry and bright to start, turning wet and windy this afternoon with highs of 17 and looking cloudy for the weekend. That's the latest. I'm Caroline Verdon.
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11: So do you know someone who takes ages to reply to text messages? 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
11: big Friday songs are on as well, getting you in the mood for Friday ahead of the weekend. 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

Harry Styles, American Girls, Bridge FM Radio Breakfast. Roads are moving well. Looking at traffic cameras, can't see any major problems. It is starting to get busy, build in the usual spots around Junction 36 of the M4 in particular. This morning, we'll keep you updated and we'll get the latest on the roads soon. Now, I've realised I'm one of those people. I can't stand the little red notification numbers on my phone. One unread message, fine, I'll deal with it. Two, starting to bother me. But when I see somebody else's phone and they've got something ridiculous like 14,000 unread emails, how are you living like that? I'd have to cancel everything I was doing and sit down until they'd all gone. But apparently this is becoming a thing. We're becoming lazy with our notifications. And more of us are getting so busy with life, we're forgetting to reply to our friends when they text us, yeah. So which kind of person are you? Are you the kind of person that replies straight away or 5 days later? I know a few people who reply 5 days later.

0: It's Maroon 5 and Memories on Bridge FM Radio Breakfast. Morning, Lee. This text says here, can you please say a huge happy birthday to my mam? Her name is Kelly Evans, and that's a big happy 40th birthday. Love from Dale, Sarah, Thomas, and Gabby. Have an amazing 40th. You know what they say, don't you? 40's the new 21. Or at least I keep saying that in my head anyway. All right then, how do you fancy winning £555,000 today? Make me a
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4: 28 to Cardiff Gate, the M4 moving well this Friday morning. All approaches are on the move with no delays for the 4119 to Miskin or the A4232 to Cardiff West, moving for the A470 down to Coryton Interchange. Clear for the Coychurch and Waterton roundabouts, Rotary International Way, that's moving on the A461 with no delays for Tremaine's Road and the Coity Castle Lights. Moving well for the Sound Bypass for the Aberkin Fig roundabout, coping well for my Steak and Porthcawl. I'm Hannah Cox.
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Swims and The Door, Bridge FM Radio Breakfast. Happy Friday. So it's all about feel-good songs on your Friday, getting you in the mood for the day ahead. And that's what I've been thinking about when I chose the songs for the 5 to 9 song. We do this every weekday morning at 5 to 9, naturally. And it's basically designed to make you smile before you go into work. So it's always an 80s song versus a 90s song, and it's up to you which one I play. So as it's Friday, I thought I'd choose some songs that are going to make you feel good. You know, feel good Friday and all that. And as it's September, the 80s choice this morning is this.

0: Lots of the music sounds better on a Friday morning, doesn't it? So which one would you like? You can get in touch on the WhatsApp number now. It's 07740 938 500 if you'd like to send me a message. 07740 938 500. 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
1: Sounding awesome on Friday morning. At Bridge FM Radio Breakfast, there's Will Smith and Miami. Morning, this is Lee. So if you want to get in touch, it's 07740938500 on WhatsApp. That's our WhatsApp number. I'll give it again really slowly. 07740938500. Morning, Lee. Happy Friday. This one says here, last shift today, then I'm off for the weekend. It's been a long week. That's Sarah in Kevin Cribble. Sarah, tell me about it. Listening while I'm trying to get two kids dressed, fed and out the door. One of them is still in pyjamas, says Emma. Cheers, Emma. Good luck with that as well this morning. Yeah. So, yeah, that sound can only mean one thing. Strictly is back on TV tomorrow night. New series, new presenters, Emma Willis, Josh Widdicombe, and Johannes Radebe. I think that's how you say his name. And I think hearing this theme is the point where you realise summer really is over, yeah? Actually, looking at telly tonight, I think we've probably reached Friday night on the sofa season. Gogglebox, Would I Lie to You, Beat the Chasers. So what are you tonight, actually going out or secretly delighted? You've got absolutely no plans whatsoever and you get to watch all that TV, yes. It's not just me, is it? Any excuse not to go out? You can tell I'm getting older. I don't know about you. All right, we'll get an update on the roads next then. For Friday morning and music soon from Living Joy, back to the 90s we go on Bridge.
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11: Good morning. 38 to Cardiff Gate. The M4 is moving well. Approaches are on the move for the 465 to Llandarcy, 4119 to Miskin, and the A4232 to Cardiff West. It is getting busier for the Coychurch and Waterton roundabouts. No delays for Rotary International Way. The A461 moving well for Tremaines Road and the Coity Castle Lights. No delays for the Sound Bypass for the Aberkin Fig roundabout. Coping well for My Stake for Porthcawl this Friday morning. No accidents to report. I'm Hannah Cox.
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0: Six Sisters, I Don't Feel Like Dancing, Bridge FM Radio Breakfast. Hopefully that one brightening up a bit of a dull Friday morning. It's really dull out there, isn't it? There is a chance of some rain in places at times today across Bridgend County Borough. Also, it says on my weather report here, chance of sunny spells at times, but the weekend's almost here. That's all that matters, yeah? And we've got big songs getting you there as well, so stay here for more big songs and also for your chance to win big money, £555,000 I'm talking about. That's what we're giving away today on Make Me A Winner. I've got the details on how you can enter just after 8. And we're hearing for the final time today on Who, What, Where from Jaden Lee. We'll find out what job he does. Yeah.
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3: The top stories this hour. The government says it's stepping up police patrols and the use of surveillance to help tackle knife crime in England and Wales. More than 230 so-called hotspots will be focused on. Caroline Wilgoose's son Harvey was stabbed to death whilst at school in Sheffield last year. She says she often hears from young people.
4: There was some teenagers and a knife on this bench. And she says, I was going to walk away. And then she says, I just thought of you. And she says she went round corner and she rung the police and she stayed there until the police came.
3: The King's accused of being giddily elated after Princess Diana's death in 97. The claim is in her brother Earl Spencer's book out next week, which has already prompted the palace to release a statement saying grief can cloud reason. Meanwhile, Prince Harry's made his first public appearance since moving back to the UK last month. He gave a speech at the Invictus Spirit Awards in South East London. And the Prime Minister will meet his Irish counterpart Micheál Martin in Manchester today. It'll be the first time an international leader's visited Number 10 North.
5: Now for the news across South and West Wales. More than 2,500 privately owned homes in Swansea have been empty for at least 6 months. Figures from 25 to 26 show the number has risen from 4 years earlier. The council helped bring 96 empty properties back into use during the latest financial year. The price of some car park season tickets in Pembrokeshire could double next year. The cost of using one car park for the season could rise from £50 to £100. The price of a ticket covering all 14 car parks would stay at £140. More than 1,200 people in Bridgend responded to a consultation about dogs. They were asked for their views on tackling fouling and dogs that were out of control. More than 90% supported public space protection orders. And it's understood Cardiff is the front runner to stage Tyson Fury's proposed clash with Anthony Joshua later this year. The early hours of Saturday, December the 12th, is thought to be the preferred date for the all-British heavyweight boxing fight in order to accommodate American TV requirements.
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5: Dry and bright to start, turning wet and windy this afternoon with highs of 17 and looking cloudy for the weekend. That's the latest. I'm Caroline Verdon.
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7: It's Friday, yes. 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Right, let's do five. Keep on moving.
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0: It's Clean Bandit, Anne-Marie, Rockabye on Bridge FM Radio Breakfast. Morning. So that song, right, you could say I've played my first Christmas song on Bridge FM Radio Breakfast. That song was Christmas number one in 2016, yeah, 10 years ago. Christmas number one, that was, honestly. Google it. You'll see I'm not lying. And there are 98 days left till Christmas today. That's a scary thought, isn't it? You'll have someone in Bridge End County Borough putting their Christmas tree up in the next few weeks. You mark my words, there'll be someone. And if you see any Christmas lights up early this year, please do let me know. So, right, time to be put out of suspense all this week at 10 past 8. We've been hearing from Jaden Lee on Who, What, Where. We do it at 10 past 8 every weekday morning and hear from someone from Bridge End County Borough, and they ask us to guess something. So Jaden Lee's been giving us clues as to where he works all this week. So let's find out where he actually works.
1: Hi, Lee. It's Jaden Lee, and I'm from Bridge End, and I can finally reveal where I work. I work at Asda in Pyle. I really enjoy meeting and helping customers, and recently I got a brilliant surprise when Asda featured me on their national Facebook page after customers had been giving some really lovely feedback about my bubbly personality and willingness to help. So if you're ever doing your shopping at Asda in Pyle and you see me, please make sure you come over and say hello. Thanks, Lee.
0: What an accolade. He was on the Asda national Facebook page, and if you're going into Asda Pyle anytime soon, make sure you spot Jaden Lee. Ask him for his autograph, because he'll find that hilarious.

0: Years and Shine, Bridge FM Radio Breakfast. We're the station that would love you to win £555,000. Stay here. I've got the details of what you need to do if you want to enter Make Me a Winner. Now, I mentioned earlier, not that I'm excited or anything, but there's 98 days left till Christmas. And I did say, you watch, I bet someone will be putting their Christmas tree up in the next few weeks. I had a text in from Gemma in Tondeen. Morning, Gemma. Says, mine goes up really early, Lee. Laughing, crying emoji. I have a Halloween tree first, then as soon as Halloween's over, all the decorations come off and it becomes our Christmas tree. Ah, that's lovely.
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13: Morning, 38 to Cardiff Gate. The M4 is moving well. Approaches are looking slower for the 4119 to Miskin and for the A470 to Coryton interchange at Junction 32. It's on the move for Rotary International Way on the A461 at Tremaines Road and the Coity Castle Lights. No delays to report at the moment for the Sarn Bypass or Aberkinfig roundabout. Slower though for the Coychurch and Waterton roundabouts on the A473 and the A48, as well as Pencoed at the College Campus roundabout. I'm Hannah Cox.
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0: motivation, and when the going gets tough, the tough get going. Bridge FM Radio Breakfast, dedicate that one this morning to the Wales Transplant Football Team. So Wales have been out in Frankfurt this week for the Transplant Football World Cup, seven-a-side international football for players who've received organ transplants, and they faced Australia, Northern Ireland, Italy and Germany so far. Joanne from KJ Herbert Insurance in Bridgetown Centre has been our roving reporter this week. She's been keeping us up to date and following them for us because she's been supporting and sponsoring some of the players.
1: Good morning, Lee. It's Joe, KJ Herbert Insurance again. Just giving you an update with the Welsh Transplant Football Team. They threw to the semi-finals. They beat Colombia in the quarter-finals, and now they play England in the semi-finals today. So I want to wish them a massive good luck. Get stuck in.
0: Amazing news. Well done to the boys. Let's keep our fingers crossed against England today. We'll update you tomorrow on Saturday Breakfast, all right? So 5 to 9 song this morning. Bit of a Friday feel. We've got an 80s song versus a 90s song. It's up to you which one we play in full. At 5 to 9, perfect timing just before you go into work or school. So a bit of a September theme on the first one as well. Which would you prefer to hear? Earth, Wind and Fire, September is your 80s choice this morning. Would you like to hear that?

0: 500. Stay here. Layla is Jukesy's little star this morning at 8:40. Maroon 5 playing next as well.
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0: Pink and Raise Your Glass, Bridge FM Radio Breakfast Morning. Lee Dukes here, staying dull, cloudy this morning. Chance of a bit of rain this afternoon in places across Bridge End County Borough. Hopefully brightening up at some point this afternoon. You can get the latest weather and the travel info for Bridge End County before you get in the car as well. 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You can also listen online there as well. WhatsApp's in then. Morning, Lee. Can you wish my daughter Sophie good luck? She's doing her first ever 10K on Sunday and she's absolutely dreading it. We're all really proud of her, though. That's him from Karen in Aberkenfig. Sophie, good luck. I would give you some wise words. I've done a few 10Ks in my life many, many years ago. I wouldn't even attempt one now, but... Don't know. Just think positive. That's the best advice I can give you. Morning, Lee. Just looking forward to the weekend where I don't have to set an alarm. Lie in tomorrow, big Sunday dinner, and absolutely nothing planned in between. Perfect, says Rachel in Blindgarry. Ah, sounds like heaven to me. All right, let's do Dukesy's Little Star this morning. Hi, Layla, how are you?
1: I'm good, thanks. How are you?
0: I'm very good, thank you. Thanks for asking. Now, I've just heard that you've just started year seven. So how are you finding big school?
1: I find it really good, but, I miss my old school as well.
0: So what have you found most interesting, the biggest change?
1: Probably moving classes every day because we didn't used to, do that.
0: Now, your dad tells me that you actually play football for Llangynwch Rangers.
1: Yeah, I do. I really enjoy it with the girls and everything.
0: It's something pretty awesome happened on Sunday. What did you do? Not once, but twice.
1: I scored two goals, and I think they were pretty good goals as well. I'm striker, but I can't play winger or midfield.
0: We've all got a goal celebration. What do you do when you score a goal?
1: Probably the cunha, surfboarding dance.
0: It's not just football that you've done. You've done rugby, you swim, you do horse riding. How on earth do you fit all that into your life, Layla?
1: I don't know. It's just all of it, it doesn't take it that much amount of time to do and stuff.
0: Apparently you're a Manchester United fan, so how's that going for you at the moment?
1: It was good at the start, but it's not going very well right now.
0: Who's your favourite player then?
1: Probably Bruno Fernandes.
0: Okay.
1: Or Ronaldo.
0: You're looking forward to going to see Wales playing Portugal in November, because apparently there's somebody in particular you're hoping to see. You've just mentioned him there.
1: I'm hoping to see Ronaldo.
0: Yeah. Are you a big fan? Is he your favourite all-time player, is he?
1: Yeah.
0: So if Ronaldo scores an absolutely brilliant goal against Wales, are you secretly going to be a tiny little bit pleased?
1: Probably, most likely.
0: But you're still a Wales fan, though, yeah?
1: Yeah, of course.
0: Good,
1: of course.
0: Good. I've got a question here. It's called the £100 question. So you ready for this?
1: Yeah.
0: If somebody gave you £100 right now and said you could spend it on absolutely anything you wanted, what would you buy?
1: A ticket.
0: I had a feeling you might say that. Let's talk about your dad, because he's an awesome guy. What's the most embarrassing thing your dad does?
1: Probably doing memes and stuff.
0: Does he embarrass you, does he?
1: Yeah, in front of all my friends as well.
0: Before you go, Layla, is there anyone you'd like to say hello to?
1: Yeah, so there's this one particular person I'd like to say hello, and her name is Sheena. She's one of my best friends. She's like a sister to me.
0: Hopefully she's smiling right now hearing you on the radio. Layla, you have been absolutely brilliant, and you this week are Dukesy's Little Star, so congratulations!

0: Sir Mars, I just my Bridge FM radio breakfast. So Chris Lyshen from Kenfic Hills been joining us from Borneo on Bridge FM radio breakfast this week. So he's part of the team from Sandville Self-Help Foundation who've completed an incredible week trekking through Borneo, including taking on the 4,095 metre high Mount Kinabalu. So all to raise money for the fantastic work of the Sandville Self-Help Foundation. So Chris has been sending us updates from Borneo through the challenge. They've completed the challenge and he sent us an update, so I'll play that for you just after 9 this morning. Find out how it went.
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11: Good morning. Moving for the M449 to Cardiff Gate. Approaches are looking slower though for the A470 to Coryton at 32 and for the 4119 down to Miskin at Junction 34. There's no major problems for the Coychurch or Waterton roundabouts. Rotary International Way moving on the A461 and Tremaines Road and the Coity Castle Lights. On the move for the Sound Bypass for the Aberkin Frig roundabout, no major problems for My Stake for Paul's Call. Also moving for Pencoed and there's no delays for Bryn Kethin. I'm Hannah Cox.
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Despacito. Playing Despacito from Luis Fonsi, Daddy Yankee and Justin Bieber this morning. Hopefully it's going to will the sunshine out a bit later. So if it does become sunny later, you can thank me later, okay? Bridge FM Radio Breakfast. So, 5 to 9 song.

Do you prefer Earth, Wind and Fire, September as the 80s song or the 90s song? Stardust, Music Sounds Better With You. Emery Brackler says Earth, Wind and Fire, it has to be September in September, she says. Gareth Impile says Stardust, Music Sounds Better With You, absolute tune for Friday morning. And Claire in My Steak, Morning Claire, says September all the way. You can't hear that intro and not smile. Well, start smiling and turn your radio up slightly. It's the 5 to 9 song on Bridge FM Radio Breakfast. We're playing Earth, Wind and Fire and September in September. What's the chances of that? Go on, turn it up.

0: Fire, September the 5-9 song this morning on Bridge FM Radio, sounding amazing as well. Hope you enjoyed that. Loads to come then. If you're looking for things to do this weekend, of course, next weekend, it's the Elvis Festival in Porthcawl. But there are a few things going on in Porthcawl you might fancy going to this weekend. Also, reminder on what you need to do for your chance to win £555,000. I've got the details on how you get your number in the draw. You could be winning that this evening, and it could be in your bank account before the weekend even starts. Details after 9.
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3: Top stories this hour. The government stepping up the fight against knife crime in hundreds of so-called hotspots across England and Wales. More money is being poured into police patrols, surveillance and changes to public spaces. Caroline Wilgoose, whose son Harvey was stabbed to death whilst at school in Sheffield last year, says raising awareness is key.
4: I get messages from children knowing that there's knives, people are carrying knives, and I can't express enough to tell somebody. We know that the children knew when you Harvey knew that there were people carrying knives in that school, and they need to be listened to.
3: The King's accused of being giddily elated after Princess Diana's death. The claim is in her brother Earl Spencer's book out next week, which has already prompted the palace to release a statement saying grief can cloud reason. Meanwhile, Prince Harry's made his first public appearance since moving back to the UK last month. He attended the Invictus Spirit Awards in London, and Bournemouth have made an impressive start to European football with a 2-1 victory at Real Sociedad in the Europa League.
5: Now for the news across South and West Wales. More than 2,500 privately owned homes in Swansea have been empty for at least 6 months. Figures from 25 to 26 show the number has risen from 4 years earlier. The council helped bring 96 empty properties back into use during the latest financial year. The price of some car park season tickets in Pembrokeshire could double next year. The cost of using one car park for the season could rise from £50 to £100. The price of a ticket covering all 14 car parks would stay at £140. More than 1,200 people in Bridgend responded to a consultation about dogs. They were asked for their views on tackling fouling and dogs that were out of control. More than 90% supported public space protection orders. And it's understood Cardiff is the front runner to stage Tyson Fury's proposed clash with Anthony Joshua later this year. The early hours of Saturday, December the 12th, is thought to be the preferred date for the all-British heavyweight boxing fight in order to accommodate American TV requirements.
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5: Dry and bright to start, turning wet and windy this afternoon with highs of 17 and looking cloudy for the weekend. That's the latest. I'm Caroline Verdon.
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7: So I've just checked my weekend to-do list. 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

0: It's Ray and Where Is My Husband, Bridge FM Radio Breakfast. So cloudy across Bridge End County Borough this morning, around 12 degrees at the moment, staying largely dry through the rest of the day with hopefully not much in the way of showers, but there is a small chance of the odd one this afternoon. Highs are 17 degrees and your Friday night soundtrack starts here tonight. Wyn Evans is back from 7 on the Wyn Evans Happy Hour. Give him a listen. And talking of being happy, I know somebody who's got a very good reason to be smiling this morning. Chris Leishen from Kenfig Hill, who works at the Sandville Self-Help Foundation. And you might have heard through the week, he's been sending updates from Borneo. They've just completed an incredible trek in Borneo, including climbing a mountain. So Chris sent us this, their final update.
1: Hi Lee, it's Chris Leishen here with our final message from Borneo. And can you believe that we did it? We reached the summit of Mount Kinabalu with 4,095 metres. The conditions were pretty brutal. Heavy rain, altitude, tough rope climbs, and at one point we weren't even sure if the summit attempt would go ahead, but that wasn't stopping us. There were lots of emotions at the top, relief, pride, and a real sense of achievement. I'm incredibly proud of the whole team, Anne, Nikki, Nadine and Trudy. Can you believe as well that we've raised £22,000 for the Sandville Self-Help Foundation charity?
0: Amazing.
1: Can't put into words how proud I am of the team, and just like to thank everyone for the support they've given us since we've been out here. Every step's been worth it, and hopefully we've made a massive difference to the clients and the families. They use the facilities. So over and out from Borneo. Thank you to everyone that's been listening to our little updates, and we'll see you soon.
0: Chris Leishen there from the Sandville Self-Help Foundation. What an achievement. I've received so many messages this week from people following this little series and wanting to hear how they're getting on. So can you believe £22,000 still time to donate if you want to. And there is a link on the Bridge FM Radio Facebook page. We put that up earlier this week. Right here.

0: Noel Horan and Slow Hands. Bridge FM Radio Breakfast. If you're wondering what to do, what's going on around Bridge End County Borough this weekend, actually loads to choose from. Tomorrow, Open Bridge End is on from 10 till 4. Loads of buildings and historic places you don't normally get the chance to go in. We'll be opening their doors, including Carnegie House, St John's House, and churches right across our area as well. In Porthcawl, the museum, Porthcawl Museum on John Street, have got their World War II Day tomorrow. Starts at 11, goes on till 3. If it's rugby, good luck to Bridge End Ravens. You might fancy going to watch them. They're on the road tomorrow away to Pontypool. Pontypool Park kickoff is at 2:30. Then Sunday, we've got the Kenfig Artisan and Farmers Market and the Green Top Market. So Green Top Market back on John Street in Porthcawl from 10. And then Kenfig Nature Reserve is where you'll find the Artisan and Farmers Market. So lots to do this weekend. And if you're organising an event, get those details into us on the events page at our website. 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

0: It's Ed Sheeran, hand camera. Kyle's listening this morning, says, I'm staying in this weekend because next weekend we're making a weekend of the Elvis Festival. Of course, that's coming next week. We'll talk more about the Elvis Festival next week. Let's talk more about how you could win £555,000 with Bridge FM Radio today. 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
0: So last week, Jackie bagged herself £500,000. 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She could be calling you just after 5 and telling you you've won £555,000. 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
1: Rihanna, Don't Stop the Music, Bridge FM Radio Breakfast. Music soon from Harry Styles and a bit of Simply Red before 10 as well. There it is. This sound means autumn is officially here. Yes, Strictly Come Dancing back on TV tomorrow night. And I swear that theme tune does something to the calendar in my head. You hear that and suddenly it's dark at 7 o'clock and you're considering putting the heating on, yeah? Although, apparently, some people have skipped autumn altogether. Halloween is already all over TikTok. Decorations, Halloween trees, the lot. Don't know if you've seen it. We haven't even got into October yet. I saw somebody online yesterday who's already got the Halloween stuff up. At this rate, Christmas decorations will be going up before the clocks go back, won't they? And the other thing I keep seeing now is cozy autumn weekend videos. You know, blankets, candles, coffee, lovely tidy houses. My version of a cozy autumn weekend is putting the big light off, ordering something I could have cooked myself and falling asleep on the sofa at 20 past nine. And whatever your version is this weekend, enjoy.
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17: I didn't realise Wales and the Southwest had so many ghosts, said Anne. There's the Blue Lady of Swansea Castle, the Ghosts of Gloucester Cathedral, the Beast of Bodmin Moor. 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

0: 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So after the news at 10, we're going back in time for the top 10 at 10. I'm not giving you your year yet, but here's one very tenuous clue as to the year we're playing 10 songs from. There was once a time when if somebody said, have you seen this on YouTube? Your response could genuinely have been, watch YouTube, have a think. 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

0: February 2023 to February last year should go back to 2015 and include thousands.
1: The King's accused of being giddily elated after Princess Diana's death are claims in her brother Earl Spencer's book out next week, which has already prompted the palace to release a statement saying grief can cloud reason. Meanwhile, Prince Harry's made his first public appearance since moving back to the UK last month. He made a speech at the Invictus Spirit Awards in London. And holders Man City have strolled into the last 16 of the League Cup by thrashing Norwich City 5-0.
2: Now for the news across South and West Wales. More than 2,500 privately owned homes in Swansea have been empty for at least 6 months. Figures from 25 to 26 show the number has risen from 4 years earlier. The council helped bring 96 empty properties back into use during the latest financial year. The price of some car park season tickets in Pembrokeshire could double next year. The cost of using one car park for the season could rise from £50 to £100. The price of a ticket covering all 14 car parks would stay at £140. More than 1,200 people in Bridgend responded to a consultation about dogs. They were asked for their views on tackling fouling and dogs that were out of control. More than 90% supported public space protection orders. And it's understood Cardiff is the front runner to stage Tyson Fury's proposed clash with Anthony Joshua later this year. The early hours of Saturday, December the 12th, is thought to be the preferred date for the all-British heavyweight boxing fight in order to accommodate American TV requirements.
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2: Dry and bright to start, turning wet and windy this afternoon with highs of 17 and looking cloudy for the weekend. That's the latest. I'm Caroline Verdon.
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0: Gorillaz and Dare. Also played you Pussycat Dolls, Don't You? So all these songs are from one mystery year. We do this weekday mornings at 10, but what's the year? Any ideas? So I gave you a clue before the news at 10 about YouTube. We're going back to the year that YouTube was actually launched. The very first upload was just 19 seconds long. And it was a guy at a zoo talking about elephants. And that was the first YouTube video. Imagine showing him TikTok. Now, what's the year we're taking you back to then? You might remember this starting. Yeah, Doctor Who was back on telly. They revived it in this year. Christopher Eccleston became the Doctor. Billy Piper was Rose. And while you're working it out, a pint of milk would have cost you around... well, roughly 35 pence in this year. Have you got the year? Keep it to yourself. Now we'll reveal the year before 11. Stay here. Where is the

0: chick in the year we're going back to on the top 10 at 10. Daniel Powter, Bad Day Before It. Have you got the year yet? I apologise in advance for what I'm about to put back into your head. This was massive in this year. Bing, bing. Crazy Frog, and somehow we as a nation allowed that to spend 4 weeks at number one. Yeah, I don't know how that happened. Also in our mystery year, Live 8 was absolutely huge, and dare I say, England won the most memorable Ashes series ever in cricket in this year. So hopefully those clues have helped you. What's the year? We're going to play music from the Sugar Babes next on the Top 10. 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

0: Gwen Stefani and Cool on the Top 10 at 10 at Bridge FM Radio. Coldplay, Speed of Sound, and also the Sugar Babes, Push the Button, big hit. In which year? We'll find out soon. I've got two more songs to go. You might have gone to the Odeon at the Pines to watch this big film in this year.
1: In 2000, they answered the question, what do chickens do when no one is watching? Now, the creators of Chicken Run are back with the pair that started it all, Wallace and Gromit.
2: Gromit, old pal, I'll need assistance.
0: Ow! So Wallace and Gromit, The Curse of the Were-Rabbit was one of the big films in this year. Harry Potter and the Goblet of Fire arrived in this year as well. Closer to home, Ford was still making engines in Bridgend. Sony was here, and Bridgend was actually described in Parliament around this time as the second fastest growing area in Wales. And one final clue before the last two songs, there was no iPhone in this year. It hadn't even been invented yet. Facebook was still largely something for university students, and that brand new website called YouTube was only just getting started. What's the year? Stay here, we'll find out soon. And I've got music next from Kelly Clarkson.
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0: That's what you call the opposite to a love song, isn't it, really? Also played you Kelly Clarkson, Since You've Been Gone, last two songs on the top 10 at 10. So which year have we been in this morning? YouTube was brand new. Doctor Who was back on TV. The Crazy Frog was everywhere somehow. Wallace and Gromit battling the were-rabbit. That was a big film. Pint of milk would have cost you about 35 pence. Wasn't 2007. Very close, though. Wasn't 2002 either. This morning, we took you back 21 years to 2005. If you got it from the Pussycat Dolls right at the start, very good. If you needed Crazy Frog to identify the year for you, frankly, I think you're better off not remembering. Right, let's do this. Pink and Beautiful Trauma on Bridge FM Radio. Top 10 at 10 returns Monday at 10, by the way. Don't miss it.

0: That's the new song from Miley. It's called Bass Persuade. Cheers for listening. Right, my name's Lee Dukes. I'm back tomorrow on Saturday Breakfast between 6 and 10. Hope you can join me. Next up, Phil Hoyles. He's got details on how you could win that huge sum of money we're giving away this evening, £555,000. And he's got a song from one of the judges from The Voice as well. Phil Hoyles, up after the news update.
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16: The top stories this hour. At least 20 women have had breasts removed unnecessarily while being treated for cancer at hospitals in County Durham and Darlington. That's according to an NHS review. Our reporter Karen Liu has more.
17: The review has examined 514 cases so far and found 315 patients were harmed. One patient is known to have died. The Trust is also reviewing cases raised by over 600 former patients through a helpline. It says it's sorry for failures in its breast service and is providing support, police

0: 26. That's an increase on 4 years ago. It's despite council staff helping to bring 96 properties back into use. Car park season tickets at Pembrokeshire Coast National Park could become more expensive next year. A ticket for one car park could rise from £50 to £100. The price for using all 14 would remain at £140. New rules could be introduced in Bridgend to tackle dog fouling and irresponsible dog control. A council consultation received over 1,000 responses, with 90% supporting the plans. The council's cabinet will also consider whether extra restrictions are needed in some areas. And Tyson Fury's proposed fight with Anthony Joshua is expected to take place at the Principality Stadium in Cardiff on Saturday the 12th of December. Officials are still to finalise a deal with local authorities to extend the stadium's curfew.
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0: We can expect outbreaks of wind and rain this afternoon with highs of 17, and it's looking cloudy for the weekend. That's the latest. I'm Caroline Verdon.
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3: Good morning, it's Phil through till 3 o'clock this afternoon. It's Friday, we've made it, it's very nearly the weekend. We'll get you ready for it today, some great tunes

0: Good morning. How are you today? Welcome to Friday Blue. If you come back, Alex Warren and Fever Dream and David Guetta featuring Kelly Rowlands on the show so far today. How's your Friday going? Is it going well? It's quite early, isn't it? Drop me a line, 07740938500. Working today, maybe you're having a nice long weekend and you're off today, or maybe you're working right the way through the weekend. It doesn't matter. Drop me a line. Let me know what you're up to. Today is Friday, the 18th of September. It's strictly Eve for many people today. The series returns tomorrow. It's also World Bamboo Day today. This has confused us no end this morning. World Bamboo Day, celebrate if you fancy it. I did buy a pair of socks which were made out of bamboo once, and they were surprisingly really comfy. I didn't know what I expected, but they're just like regular socks. And also the Great British Beach Clean begins today and runs right across the weekend as well. So if you're going to be cleaning up, helping clean up one of our beaches locally over the next few days, then good on you. It's a great thing to do. It's something that we should all do, isn't it, really? But I mean, it's a shame we have to do it in the first place, but that's another story. Music coming up on the show for you next then, from George Ezra. Make me a
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0: Hello, good morning. It's Bridge FM Radio. It's Phil Hoyles until 3 o'clock today. Hi to Chloe in Broadlands, who's just convinced her partner to turn the heating on. It's chilly today, isn't it? I got to work this morning and I thought it's a bit parky. Is it time for the heating? Or do you wait till October the 1st? Drop me a line 07740 938 500.
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1: 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Bridge

0: going to be another grey Friday. It should be mainly dry this morning and the best part of this afternoon. However, after three, the chance of a rain shower or two or three or possibly even four rises to 65%. So the chances are it's going to be wet this afternoon. So take your brolly if you're going out somewhere. If you're going to get in touch, 07740938500 is the number. We've got your topical tune launching on the show in the next 20 minutes or so. It's going to be a good one. I feel it today. If you're celebrating your birthday, many happy returns. You're celebrating with Linda Lusardi today, who's 68. John Fashanu is 54. Ronaldo is 41. And Chris Eubank Jr. is celebrating a birthday today as well, as he turns 37. Music on the way next then from Ava Max.
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0: It's Phil, it's Shakira and Burna Boy. It's the current single, Die Die, and before it, John Parr and St. Elmo's Fire. Great tunes all of the time at the show today. Now, this could be quite scary. We're talking about the topical tune today. And if you did not know this was happening, then this could be quite alarming. If you've ever felt like letting out a good scream, then you're not alone. More than 100 people gathered on a beach in San Francisco this week for an event called Guttural Scream at the Sea, where participants stood overlooking the Pacific Ocean and collectively yelled their frustrations out into the distance. The organizer, called Danielle, said that she simply felt the need for a good scream and thought it might be more fun doing it with other people as well. Could you imagine, though? You didn't know it was going to happen and you just heard all these people screaming. It'd be petrifying. It really would. And the judging by the turnout, plenty agreed that turning up with all sorts of reasons that they too wanted to scream their lungs out, including the cost of rent, frustrations with AI, the general anger, and simply because it feels good to have a good scream. Does it though? Does it? I mean, does it feel good to have a scream? All you have a sore throat after. There was even a screaming competition beforehand with contestants judged on volume, duration and style, because apparently not all screams are created equal. The winner managed a ear-splitting 101.9 decibels. Not sure how loud that is, but it sounds very loud. Earning herself a miniature megaphone and admitting her scream was directed at the world in general. So today we're looking for your scream-related songs. 07740 938500. Maybe you can scream as well if you fancy doing that. Just let people know around you. Just don't do it off the cuff, because that could be quite scary. Latest news is coming up next.
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9: Top stories this hour. It's been revealed that at least 20 women had breasts removed unnecessarily at County Durham and Darlington NHS Foundation Trust. Karen Liu has more.
10: A review of 514 breast cancer cases has found 315 patients suffered harm. One patient's known to have died while some cancers were missed or diagnosed late. The Trust says it's deeply sorry and has made significant changes. Its board will decide next week whether the review, which currently covers from January 2023 to February last year, should go back to 2015 and include thousands.
9: The King's accused of being giddily elated after Princess Diana's death. The claims in her brother Earl Spencer's book out next week, which has already prompted the palace to release a statement saying grief can cloud reason. Thomas Tuchel's named his England squad for the upcoming UEFA Nations League matches. Real Madrid's Trent Alexander-Arnold returns to the fold along with Chelsea's Cole Palmer. And the Times and Sunday Times Good University Guide has named St Andrews as the best university in the UK.
11: Now for the news across South and West Wales. More than 2,500 privately owned homes in Swansea were empty for at least 6 months in 25 to 20.

0: some areas. And Tyson Fury's proposed fight with Anthony Joshua is expected to take place at the Principality Stadium in Cardiff on Saturday the 12th of December. Officials are still to finalise a deal with local authorities to extend the stadium's curfew.
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0: We can expect outbreaks of wind and rain this afternoon with highs of 17, and it's looking cloudy for the weekend. That's the latest. I'm Caroline Verdon.

0: should be nice and dry till this afternoon. Rain comes in after 3. It's Phil Hoyles until 3 o'clock today. Shani after 3 with Drive Time, of course, to get you into your weekend. Don't forget the Big Five question after 5.
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0: So if you've ever felt like letting out a good scream, then you're not alone, because more than 100 people gathered on a beach in San Fran this week for an event called Guttural Scream at the Sea, where participants stood overlooking the Pacific Ocean and collectively yelled their frustration into the distance. The organiser, Danielle Egan, said that she simply felt the need for a really good scream and thought it might be more fun doing it with other people as well. And judging by the turnout, plenty agreed with her, turning up for all sorts of reasons to take part, including the cost of rent, frustrations with AI, general anger, and simply because it felt good. There was even screaming competitions beforehand, with contestants judged on the volume, the duration, and their style, because apparently not all screams are created equal. So coming through with some song suggestions today, we've got Agnes and Release Me, Michael and Janet Jackson and Scream, Will.i.am and Britney and Scream and Shout. We've got Tears for Fears and Shout, Olive, You're Not Alone, Idina Menzel and Let It Go, and Bellamy Brothers, Let It Flow. Loads of great ideas coming through today. Maggie in Swansea reckons this is the perfect one. Michael Jackson and Janet Jackson and Scream. Your Topical Tune.

0: such a great hit from Michael and Janet Jackson. It's Scream as your topical tune for a Friday. It's Phil Hoyles until 3 o'clock. If you fancy getting in touch, 07740 938500 is your number today. Music coming up next from Bastille. Make me a
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0: 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Hi to Gaz, who's listening in Brackley today. Happy 30th birthday to you, mate. Your mates wanted to remind you that your knees will start making strange clicking noises from today onwards. Welcome to the club. It's ironic if they do start today, though. But have a great birthday today, mate. Next song plays for you.
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0: It's called Animal. It's Cat Psy on the show today. It's Phil Hoyles through till 3 o'clock. Hope you're finding you well. If you're off to see Cooper the musical at the Swansea Grand today, have a brilliant time. Whatever your plans are for the weekend, is it going to be a busy one for you? Is it going to be like a kickback and a chill out one? There's lots of people doing the Macmillan coffee mornings this weekend, of course. If you are doing one of those this weekend, the very best of luck to you and to yours, because it's a hugely important thing that we're trying to do with the Macmillan coffee mornings. I'm going to one tomorrow in Swansea, so looking forward to that. Music coming up from Savage Garden, Truly, Madly, Deeply is on the way in a second. Later still, music from The Script. Do not go anywhere.
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0: the script and the crowd was singing Wonderwall and Taylor Dane. Great tunes all of the time on the show today as we get ready for the weekend. Today in 1993, Meatloaf's Bad Outta Hell 2 reached number one on the UK album chart. It was a feat he would repeat five more times over the course of his career. The album was released 16 years after his first solo album, Bad Outta Hell, of course. And it was also on this day in 1996 at Sotheby's in London, Julian Lennon successfully bid £21,000 for the recording notes from the song that Paul McCartney wrote for him, Hey Jude. I mean, it's one of those things that in hindsight, I'm sure he would have preferred to have done that years and years before and just said, Macca, could I have the notes, please? At which Macca would have said, yeah, of course. He would have saved himself 21 grand. Hindsight is a wonderful thing, isn't it? Music coming up on the show then very soon after your latest news is updated next on FM, on DAB Digital Radio and online at The Nation Player 2.
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12: The top stories this hour. It's been revealed at least 20 women had breasts removed unnecessarily at County Durham and Darlington NHS Foundation Trust. Our reporter Karen Liu has more.
13: The Trust says it's deeply sorry and has made significant changes. Its board will decide next week whether the review, which currently covers from January 2023 to February last year, should go back to 2015 and include thousands.
12: The King's been accused of being giddily elated after Princess Diana's death. The claims in her brother's book out next week, which has already prompted the palace to release a statement saying grief can cloud reason. England head coach Thomas Tuchel says he feels the full backing of the FA after a review into their World Cup performance. He says it's vital they now focus on what comes next. They've recalled Cole Palmer and Trent Alexander-Arnold to their Nations League squad. And Mother Cares warned of a highly uncertain future after its Middle East partner revealed it's to close most of its stores across the region next year.
14: Now for the news across South and West Wales. More than 2,500 privately owned homes in Swansea were empty for at least 6 months in 2025-26. That's an increase on 4 years ago. It's despite council staff helping to bring 96 properties back into use. Car park season tickets at Pembrokeshire Coast National Park could become more expensive next year. A ticket for one car park could rise from £50 to £100. The price for using all 14 would remain at £140. New rules could be introduced in Bridgend to tackle dog fouling and irresponsible dog control. A council consultation received over 1,000 responses, with 90% supporting the plans. The council's cabinet will also consider whether extra restrictions are needed in some

0: busted year 3000 it's Phil Hoyles through till 3 o'clock today, checking some showbiz news for you this afternoon. And Michael Ball is making news as he's been forced to step back from an imminent show due to health reasons, so sending our very best wishes to him for a speedy recovery today. Similar for John Bishop, he's been forced to cancel his entire US tour after an accident weeks before his launch, so a speedy recovery to John Bishop too. And also making news today, Twiggy, who's someone we don't talk about every day, but Twiggy has been supported by A-list pals after the LA premiere of her feature documentary, making news in today's showbiz. Music coming up on the show then from Phil Collins, Mabel on the way too, as we soundtrack your Friday afternoon right here till 3 o'clock. Make me a
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0: Today, somebody will be winning £555,000, and that's a guarantee. 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

0: 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Hi to Amanda, who's itching to see the new series of Strictly starting tomorrow. The countdown to Christmas starts tomorrow. BBC has just announced as well a new CBBC spin-off titled Strictly Pro Dance Off as well, so the kids can get into Strictly for the first time this year.
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0: the telly tomorrow night at about 7:30-ish. It's the recorded version tomorrow. We find out who is paired with who. And then the live shows begin a week tomorrow. So it's all going to be happening very soon. The Great British Bake Off is back on the telly next week as well. That's going to be back on the 23rd. And, of course, Celebrity Traitors is back. Can't wait for that. That's going to be on the 1st of October this year. Making news, one in five Brits would rather let AI pick their Christmas present than their partner. I mean, this could be a good kind of get out thing as well, couldn't it? If you get a present for someone this year and they say, what did you buy me that for? Well, I don't want that. And then you can say, well, it was AI. AI suggested it. That's why I bought it. See, good get out clause. You're welcome. Huey Lewis and the News and the Power of Love is on the way after Pink and What About Us. On the way for you next.
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0: That's Ella Langley and Choosing Texas, and Mark Ronson and Valerie before that. So something to listen up for the kids for Christmas. The National Toy Hall of Fame 2026 has released their finalists, and the 12 finalists for this year's induction were officially revealed over the last 24 hours, featuring classic favourites like Tickle Me Elmo. That's back in there this year. Also, Polly Pocket are in there. The Pokemon trading card game, that is in there. Mahjong is in there as well, which I'm slightly obsessed by. I've got to be honest, I love the game. I got up to, I don't know, something like level 150 or something in about 3 weeks. I was obsessed by it, and I've not played it for ages, so now I'm talking about it. I thought, I need to do that again. I'll probably do that at some point today. And also, the BBC is making news today as it's aiming for a 2028/2029 return for Doctor Who, as the series has officially been put out to tender yesterday. There's been lots of talk about this over the last, I'd say the summer, probably since about June, July time. But the invitation to tender for the production of Doctor Who's next era has been officially sent out yesterday by the BBC. So I'm guessing by maybe Christmas, early next year, we'll find out who the production company is. And then there's lots of talk about who the new Doctor and the new show's format is going to be. So whether it's going to be standalone episodes or maybe a story arc, all of that stuff will be revealed next year. Great music coming up on the show after your latest news is updated next on FM, on DAB and online at The Nation Play.
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7: The top stories this hour. It's been revealed 20 women had breasts removed needlessly at County Durham and Darlington NHS Foundation Trust. Katrina Dunbar had a tumour removed. She's backing calls for a public inquiry.
8: My engagement was entirely taken up by having cancer treatment. The run-up to my wedding was entirely taken up by discovering so many faults.
7: The Trust says it's sorry and has made changes. The family of a British man who's been detained in India for nearly 9 years without conviction says he's been granted bail. Jaktar Singh Jahal was arrested 2 weeks after his wedding in 2017 and accused of alleged terror offences. The King's been accused of being giddily elated after Princess Diana's death. The claims are in her brother's book out next week, which has already prompted the palace to release a statement saying grief can cloud reason. And after missing the World Cup, Cole Palmer and Trent Alexander-Arnold are back in the England squad ahead of Nations League ties.
9: Now for the news from across South and West Wales. A man accused of historical sexual offences against children in South Wales has denied the charges. 76-year-old Mohammed Ramzan from Newport is among 9 men facing prosecution over allegations dating back to the 1980s and 90s. He's due for trial in 2028. Bridgend and Borough Council is considering new rules on dog fouling and dogs being out of control. The council's cabinet will also consider whether further restrictions are needed on playing fields and sports pitches. People who regularly use one car park in Pembrokeshire could pay twice as much for a season ticket next year. The price is expected to rise from £50 to £100, with the cost of a ticket covering all 14 car parks remaining at £140. And the number of long-term empty homes in Swansea has risen to more than 2,500. There were 2,598 empty properties in 2025-26, compared with just over 2,000 4 years earlier.
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9: Rather cloudy into the evening with rain easing and turning dry for a time. We'll see lows down to 13 degrees. That's the latest. I'm Sean Moore.

0: So, making news in the papers today, widow has been stunned after discovering an absolute fortune. We don't know how much this money is, but it's been classed as a fortune inside a biscuit tin stashed inside her shed. I mean, she'll have so many questions, won't she? So many questions. What was he going to buy? What was he saving for? Was it something that maybe she's always wanted and he wanted to keep a secret? Who knows? I'm just thankful that she found the stash. And also making news today, a man folds 415 paper planes in 1 hour to claim a world record. If you've ever wanted to smash a world record, usually they're quite random, aren't they? Like, I don't know, how many mince pies can you eat in an hour? Quite a lot, actually. Thanks for asking. It's loads of them, but 415 paper planes. That sounds breakable in an hour. Not so much about the mince pies. It's Phil, if you fancy dropping me a line. Maybe if you are a Guinness World Record holder, 07740938500 is your number. Right, Jess Glynn on the way for you next on FM, on DAB Digital Radio, and online at The Nation Player. 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

0: 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It's Phil through till three. Now, if you're heading outside for a coffee in Bridge End, maybe a little bit later, there's a new viral trend that's taken off where commuters are sharing their most overcomplicated multi-syllable coffee orders that they've heard at station cafes. I mean, they can go on for quite some time, couldn't they? Are you a plain black coffee drinker, an Americano maybe, or a filter coffee? Or do you need seven syrups and oat milk before 7:30 on your weekday? Drop me a line, let me know your thoughts today.
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0: Alex Warren and Fever Dream. It's Phil Hoyles until three. So if you're having a cuppa at the moment, are you having it in your perfect place? I'm guessing if you're working at the moment at your desk with loads of paper and loads of stuff around you, that's not your favourite place to have a cuppa. My favourite place to have a cuppa would be in my favourite chair. Right, maybe in the winter with the fire roaring, right, and it's nice and cozy and it's lovely and the animals are all asleep and you've got your family there as well, kind of talking nonsense. It's perfect, isn't it? That's what life is all about. But apparently the top 10 places in Britain to have a cuppa have been revealed, and they're all outdoors. Now, I don't know about you, but if I'm outdoors, I prefer to have a coffee. I don't know. Again, I don't know about you, but doesn't tea taste different when you're outside? Don't you need to be indoors and kind of having your cup of tea? Looking, oh, this is lush. When you're outside in the field or watching a waterfall or something, it's not the same, is it? It's not the same. Plus, you need to have your cuppa in a fine bone china cup and saucer. Don't get me started on that one.
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0: wrapping up the show today. James Blunt and Tastes Like Summer. That's it for me for today. Sharni is on the way with a big drive home. I'll be back on Sunday morning at breakfast for the biggest teams to get you going on a Sunday. Have a brilliant rest of your Friday. Stay dry. Rain is incoming. Your latest news is coming up on the show for you next.
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11: The top stories this hour. A review shown that at least 20 women had breasts removed unnecessarily while they were being treated at County Durham and Darlington NHS Foundation Trust. One patient's known to have died, while some cancers were missed or diagnosed late. The Trust says it's deeply sorry and has made significant changes. It's been revealed an air traffic control system failure that sparked widespread travel chaos earlier this month was caused by a software defect. Thousands of flights were cancelled, with passengers facing massive disruption. NATS chief executive says a permanent fix is being tested. A British activist who's been locked up in India for almost 9 years without conviction has been granted bail. Jagtar Singh Jahal was arrested in 2017 in connection with alleged terror offences. An England head coach, Thomas Tuchel, says he feels the full backing of the FA after a review into their World Cup performance. England have recalled Cole Palmer and Trent Alexander-Arnold to their Nations League squad.
12: Now for the news from across South and West Wales. A man accused of historical sexual offences against children in South Wales has denied the charges. 76-year-old Mohammed Ramzan from Newport is among 9 men facing prosecution over allegations dating back to the 1980s and 90s. He's due for trial in 2028. Bridge End Borough Council is considering new rules on dog fouling and dogs being out of control. The council's cabinet will also consider whether further restrictions are needed on playing fields and sports pitches. People who regularly use one car park in Pembrokeshire could pay twice as much for a season ticket next year. The price is expected to rise from £50 to £100, with the cost of a ticket covering all 14 car parks remaining at £140. And the number of long-term empty homes in Swansea has risen to more than 2,500. There were 2,598 empty properties in 2025-26, compared with just over 2,000 4 years earlier.
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12: Rather cloudy into the evening with rain easing and turning dry for a time. We'll see lows down to 13 degrees. That's the latest. I'm Sean Moore.
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16: It's Friday. Hooray. We've got more of the best music next. Girls Aloud.

0: 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Love Machine there. I'm Shani here on Drive.
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0: Okay, so it's Friday and today's Big Five is all about food. It's always all about food in my head. We want to go back to our childhood, so we are asking you on the Big Five today, what did you absolutely love eating as a kid? Okay, but wait for it. You wouldn't touch now, okay? Maybe, I don't know, maybe tinned spaghetti might be... to be honest with you, there's literally nothing I think I ate as a kid that I wouldn't eat now, but there must be something for someone out there. What maybe eating it makes... Just even the thought of it makes you feel sick. Get in touch via the socials. What food did you love as a kid that you literally would not touch now? We'll count down the Big Five just after five. Still to come, more of the best music from Tom Grennan, a classic from Queen, and Taylor Swift.
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0: 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I'm Charlie with you here on Bridge FM Radio. 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
12: Hi, good afternoon to you. I'm Jules Buckley. A ready slow down towards Baglan on the westbound side of the M4. Patchy to round about the Margam on slip there at junction 39. Queues through Llangynnoi towards Maesteg on the northbound side of the A4063. Caused some roadworks nearby, causing those delays. West of Bridgend, some congestion at the Broadlands Light. Pretty busy too in Bridgend past the College on the Cowbridge Road. And the Wenny Road slow north towards the A48. That's the latest.
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0: Lewis Capaldi and Stay Love. I'm Shani here with you on Drive. So today's Big Five. What food do you absolutely love as a kid that you wouldn't touch now? Sarah says tinned spaghetti on toast. Oh, do you know, I still love that. She says she can't even look at it now. Gareth says rice pudding. I don't think I liked this at the time either. Emma says school dinner custard. If I went to a school now and had their custard, it would be absolutely banging. It would be amazing. I think when I was a kid back in the 1800s, the custard was not quite like it is now, you know. So, for me, probably the other way around, Emma. Anyway, keep your answers coming in. We will count down the Big Five just after five. Rich FM
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19: It emerged 20 women had breasts removed needlessly. Officials covering County Durham and Darlington are investigating. Katrina Dunbar had a tumour removed. She wants a public inquiry.
20: My engagement was entirely taken up by having cancer treatment. The run-up to my wedding was entirely taken up by discovering so many faults.
19: The Trust says it's made significant changes. A British activist who's been locked up in India for almost 9 years without convictions being granted bail. Jagtar Singh Jahal was arrested in 2017 in connection with alleged terror offences. An air traffic control failure that caused travel chaos this month was caused by a software defect. NATS chief executive says a permanent fix is being tested. And a driver has been reported after allegedly playing guitar while driving along the M25. Surrey police, they had reports the driver was playing the instrument.
7: Now for the news from across South and West Wales. A man accused of historical sexual offences against children in South Wales has denied the charges. 76-year-old Mohammed Ramzan from Newport is among nine men facing prosecution over allegations dating back to the 1980s and 90s. He's due for trial in 2028. Bridgend Borough Council is considering new rules on dog fouling and dogs being out of control. The council's cabinet will also consider whether further restrictions are needed on playing fields and sports pitches. People who regularly use one car park in Pembrokeshire could pay twice as much for a season ticket next year. The price is expected to rise from £50 to £100, with the cost of a ticket covering all 14 car parks remaining at £140. And the number of long-term empty homes in Swansea has risen to more than 2,500. There were 2,598 empty properties in 2025-26, compared with just over 2,000 4 years earlier.
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7: Rather cloudy into the evening with rain easing and turning dry for a time. We'll see lows down to 13 degrees. That's the latest. I'm Sean Moore.
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0: Friday afternoon, I'm Shani here with you on Drive. We've got big tunes on the way next from Maroon 5, Harry Styles, Sam Smith and Normani, one of my fave tunes. First up, though, is All Saints and Never Ever.
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22: 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How you could ever hurt me so.

0: Normani and Dancing with a Stranger and Sam Smith. I'm Shani. 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
0: So today on the Big Five, we're going back to our childhood food. What food did you absolutely love as a kid that you wouldn't touch now? Kelly says Spam. She used to have it fried with chips, but she says she can't understand how she ever ate it. Reese says Angel Delight. No, I could, honestly, I love Angel Delight. You remember butterscotch flavour, Angel Delight? Stick bananas, chopped up bananas on the bottom. Yum. Mike says Finder's Crispy Pancakes. He says, he used to think they were the greatest invention in food, but now he's not so sure what was actually inside them. Well, I think we found out a few years later what was inside some of them. But anyway, moving on. We want your answers. Get them in on the socials. What food did you love as a kid that you wouldn't touch now? Turn it up. This is Harry Styles.

0: What a team, Maroon 5 on One More Night. I'm Sharni, this is Drive. 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
4: Hello again, I'm Jules Buckley. The M4 westbound queuing from Margam Junction 39 to Baglan at 41. Above the M4 at Sarm, 36 north of Bridgend, slow around the roundabout. Then a queue then northbound heading up towards Bryn Cefn on the Black Mill Road. Penavi heading up towards Tondi, slow north on the A463 on the same road. Heading up towards Maesteg, queuing through Llangynnoed in the roadworks. And Park Street slow now, heading in towards Bridgend. And that's your latest.
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0: Love it. I'm Sharni here with you on Drive. So celebrity birthdays for today. Alex Warren, 26 today. Pretty incredible rise in music, that man, honestly. Jada Pinkett Smith, 55 today. She's done a bit of everything, pretty much, that woman. James Marsden is 53. Here's a guy who's in Sonic the Hedgehog, X-Men, Westworld, Enchanted, literally everything. And Jason Sudeikis, 51. That means Ted Lasso is now 51 today. Happy birthday to them all. And if it is your birthday, hope it is amazing.
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2: Hello again, I'm Jules Buckley. The M4 still struggling westbound. Queue start round about Margam Junction 39. Patchy as you head west towards Swansea, out towards Junction 45. Lichard Hill towards the M4, queuing now out of Bridgend, heading past Sarn. Indeed, it queues north on the A461, heading up towards Bryn Cefn on the Black Mill Road. Llangannoedd still quite slow for the A463 both ways. Into Bridgend, busy just by the Coity Castle Light and busy past the cottage on the Cowbridge Road.
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0: man, that woman's voice is just incredible. Sienna Spiro, Great Expectation. I'm Sharni here with you on Drive. So your big five question today: what food did you absolutely love as a kid that you wouldn't touch now? Claire says something I would never have touched back then either: school liver and onions. I don't ever actually, in fairness, remember Claire having liver and onions in school. Darren says tinned peaches and evaporated milk. Do you know what? Yeah, I used to love evaporated milk as a kid. I think it would probably melt my teeth now. And Nia says cold leftover mashed potato. No, thank you so much. I would never do that one. Anyway, keep answers coming in. We will be counting down the big five just after five.
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4: 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And I've got nothing. 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Funny's good. I beef her. You'd never forgive me. What about friendship is a journey? Ugh, cringe. Come on. That's it. In year five, Dan had the bright idea.
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13: The top stories this hour. A review shown at least 20 women had breasts removed unnecessarily at County Durham and Darlington NHS Foundation Trust. One patient's known to have died, while some cancers were missed or diagnosed late. The Trust says it's deeply sorry and has made changes. It's been revealed an air traffic control system failure that sparked widespread travel chaos earlier this month was caused by a software defect. Thousands of flights were cancelled, with passengers facing massive disruption. NATS Chief Executive says a permanent fix is being tested. A British activist who's been locked up in India for almost 9 years without conviction has been granted bail. Jagtar Singh Jahal was arrested in 2017 in connection with alleged terror offences. And some people who are owed money by collapsed bar chain Brewdog are not expected to receive anything from its administration. A report found insufficient funds to pay all of its debts, including workers' unpaid wages.
2: Now for the news from across South and West Wales. A man accused of historical sexual offences against children in South Wales has denied the charges. 76-year-old Mohammed Ramzan from Newport is among nine men facing prosecution over allegations dating back to the 1980s and 90s. He's due for trial in 2028. Bridge End Borough Council is considering new rules on dog fouling and dogs being out of control. The council's cabinet will also consider whether further restrictions are needed on playing fields and sports pitches. People who regularly use one car park in Pembrokeshire could pay twice as much for a season ticket next year. The price is expected to rise from £50 to £100, with the cost of a ticket covering all 14 car parks remaining at £140. And the number of long-term empty homes in Swansea has risen to more than 2,500. There were 2,598 empty properties in 2025-26, compared with just over 2,000 4 years earlier.
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2: Rather cloudy into the evening with rain easing and turning dry for a time. We'll see lows down to 13 degrees. That's the latest. I'm Sean Moore.
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0: Oh, we've got more of the best music up next. Taylor Swift, Mojo, and this from Carly Rae Jepsen. I know, corkers.

0: Taylor Swift, and I knew you. I'm Shani with you on Drive.
1: The final Big Five of the day with Shani.
0: All right, so your Big Five question today was, what food did you absolutely love as a kid that you wouldn't touch now? I genuinely couldn't think of anything until your answer started coming in, and then I was like, oh, yeah, no, I wouldn't eat that now. So, at number five, Nia says cold leftover mashed potato. I remember, not being funny, in the 1800s when I went to school, mashed potato was pretty much just lumps. Not like it is now. Number four, Darren, tinned peaches and evaporated milk. I think if I had evaporated milk now, all my teeth would melt. Number three, Reese says Angel Delight. I do not agree with that one. I love Angel Delight. Number two, Mike Finder's crispy pancakes. Yeah, maybe. What was in them? And at number one, Sarah says tinned spaghetti on toast. Although, do you know what? I would so eat that. As long as it's got cheese on top, I am in there. But maybe our childhood diets do explain a lot, don't they? We've got a new Big Five coming your way now on Monday. I'll tin it up. My favourite song ever. Love it. It's Mojo and Lady. Hear me tonight.

0: Q, and I'm Shani with you on Drive. Now, this is pretty exciting because Nation Player is now on Fire TV. 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
16: Good evening, I'm Jules Buckley. The M4Q's westbound around Bagland starting to ease, though over the Britain Ferry Bridge towards Swansea still looks quite slow on that westbound side. Towards the M4, still busy for Lichard Hill out of Bridgend up to Sarn 36. A queue then bring Kevin down towards Sarn on the southbound side of the Black Mill Road. It's slow for the A4061. Busy past the Brewery Field for the Tondy Road in Bridgend, and the A48 slow at Waterton Cross westbound.
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0: What a tune. Sharni here with you on Drive. Now, something really special is happening soon that I'd love for you to get behind. It's Kicking It for Tate. Now, it's a charity football match happening at Pontardawe Football Club Sunday, the 27th of September. Now, it's raising money for five-year-old Tate, who is living with Sanfilippo syndrome type A. It's a form of childhood dementia. I actually met Tate and his mum, Tammy, recently. Honestly, he is such a gorgeous little boy. And Tammy, mum, is doing literally everything she possibly can to raise these vital funds for life-saving treatment for her son. And I know, you know, in South Wales, we love to get behind people like this. So it's going to be a brilliant afternoon too. You've got Lee Trundle. There's loads of Welsh rugby stars, Love Island stars, the Welsh Erection Boys. There's loads more familiar faces taking part. Now, kick off 3 o'clock over at Pontardawe FC. There's a raffle, entertainment afterwards. If you can get along, have some fun and help Tate at the same time. It's Kicking It for Tate. You can find out more details on the socials. Just search Kicking It for Tate.
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14: Hello again, I'm Jules Buckley. Well, starting to ease now around Brincathen for the A4061. It was queuing down to the M4 at Sarn. That's looking slightly better now. Busy the other way, though, for Lichard Hill up to the M4 away from Bridge End. Busy in Bridge End Town Centre. Nothing too major, though, to hold you up so far. South of Bridge End by the lights by the Awenny roundabout, the A48. Still looks quite busy in both directions. As for the M4, still quite slow westbound, heading towards Swansea off the top of the Britain Ferry Bridge.
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0: Love that. I'm Charlie here with you on Drive. We are the home of Phil Hoyle to your daytime. Don't forget, of course, Phil will be back on Sunday morning from 6 a.m.
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11: The top stories this hour. A review shown at least 20 women had breasts removed unnecessarily at County Durham and Darlington NHS Foundation Trust. One patient's known to have died while some cancers were missed or diagnosed late. The Trust says it's deeply sorry and has made changes. It's been revealed an air traffic control system failure that sparked widespread travel chaos earlier this month was caused by a software defect. Thousands of flights were cancelled with passengers facing massive disruption. NATS chief executive says a permanent fix is being tested. A British activist who's been locked up in India for almost 9 years without conviction has been granted bail. Jagtar Singh Jahal was arrested in 2017 in connection with alleged terror offences. And some people who are owed money by collapsed bar chain Brewdog are not expected to receive anything from its administration. A report found insufficient funds to pay all of its debts, including workers' unpaid wages.
12: Now for the news from across South and West Wales. A man accused of historical sexual offences against children in South Wales has denied the charges. 76-year-old Mohammed Ramzan from Newport is among 9 men facing prosecution over allegations dating back to the 1980s and 90s. He's due for trial in 2028. Bridge End Borough Council is considering new rules on dog fouling and dogs being out of control. The council's cabinet will also consider whether further restrictions are needed on playing fields and sports pitches. People who regularly use one car park in Pembrokeshire could pay twice as much for a season ticket next year. The price is expected to rise from £50 to £100, with the cost of a ticket covering all 14 car parks remaining at £140. And the number of long-term empty homes in Swansea has risen to more than 2,500. There were 2,598 empty properties in 2025-26, compared with just over 2,000 4 years earlier.
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12: Rather cloudy into the evening with rain easing and turning dry for a time. We'll see lows down to 13 degrees. That's the latest. I'm Sean Moore.
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0: I'm Shani here with you on Drive. It is Friday evening. Oh, yes, the weekend has officially begun. Big tunes up next. Stella Lefty, One Direction, Rudimental, and this from Destiny's Child.

Love it. I'm Sharni here with you on Drive. So celebrity birthdays for today. Alex Warren, 26 today. Pretty incredible rise in music, that man, honestly. Jada Pinkett Smith, 55 today. She's done a bit of everything, pretty much, that woman. James Marsden is 53. Here's a guy who's in Sonic the Hedgehog, X-Men, Westworld, Enchanted, literally everything. And Jason Sudeikis, 51. That means Ted Lasso is now 51 today. Happy birthday to them all. And if it is your birthday, hope it is amazing. On a

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1: I'm about to make today's huge Make Me a Winner call. 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
2: Hello?
1: Oh, hello. My name's Gemma Atkinson.
2: No way!
1: Yes, no way!
2: No, is that a joke?
1: Do you know why?

0: a ringing?
1: I do.
0: Do you want to say it with me? Congratulations, you've just won £555,000.
1: Oh no, are you serious? 100%
0: serious. You'll have it in your account in about an hour's time.
1: Really? We have been playing for years.
0: What's your name?
1: It's Natalie.
0: Natalie, congrats.
1: No. Oh, I'm shaking.
0: Who's there with you, Natalie?
1: My husband, William. Oh, wow. You have got no idea.
0: Well, tell me everything. So you've been entering for years. Tell me first of all why. What do you need this cash for?
1: We've got two younger boys. They're only 3 and 4. I don't know, it's just we're in a council house. We're just having troubles with cars at the moment, and we're worried about Christmas. Gemma, I'm shaking, like, at least that is a lot. That is life-changing for us. Life-changing.
0: So it's September now, and you're already worried about Christmas.
1: I'm normally kind of nearly sorted by now, but... Mm. I've been unable to go back to work because I've got a 4-year-old and a 3-year-old, so it's literally just my husband's income.
0: Well, on top of your husband's income and your kids and your Christmas list, you're going to have 55 grand to do whatever you want with, and half a million.
1: Lapland.
0: Half a million to do what you want with as well.
1: Oh my God. My sister just passed her driving test not that long ago as well, so I can treat her and the boys. Oh, I'm going to book a holiday to Lapland for next Christmas.
0: Oh, why not? Get yourself to Lapland, get yourself to the Maldives, get yourself business flights, because you can, and you'll still have hundreds of thousands spare.
1: Oh my, that is crazy. Thank you.
0: Oh, that was brilliant. Life-changing cash. Congratulations to Natalie and William. And we go again. £600,000. Keep listening to find out how you can win next week. Make me a winner. With Nation Player.

0: Love that from One Direction. It's history. What a tune. I'm Sharni. 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
11: Good evening, hello again, I'm Jules Buckley. Well, traffic in the centre of Bridge End is starting to ease in terms of any major delays this evening. Still busy past the college from the A48 down the Cowbridge Road into town towards the Knowlton Street lights, and of course the A48 westbound slow away from Waterton Cross. But it's more patchy queues now, nothing too major to hold you up so far. Fairly clear now for the M4 on the traffic Wales cameras, no queues either now for the A4061 or for the A4063.
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0: Love that. Alex Warren and Fever Dream. And of course, Alex Warren, 26 today. Happy birthday, mate. I'm Sharni here with you on Drive. So a couple of lovely, actually, random national days today. First up, Hug a Greeting Card Writer Day. Not entirely sure how we're supposed to do this one. Like, does anyone know a greeting card writer personally? Just out of interest. It's also National First Love Day. Oh, getting us feeling all nostalgic. Your first love, the first time you got butterflies. So basically, National First Love Day for me. Cheese, that's what my first love. I'm just kidding. We got more music on the way next. Don't go anywhere. The Killers on the way.
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10: Good evening, hello again to you, I'm Jules Buckley. Well, fairly clear now in Bridgend Town Centre. Queues easing nicely at the Coity Castle Light Park Street into town. Doesn't look too bad either. It is busy off the A48, heading past Bridgend Cottage on the Carbridge Road, heading through towards the Knowlton Street lights into town though. As for the A48 bypass itself, it's fairly quiet now, nicely on the move this evening on the live traffic Wales cameras. So is the M4, both east and westbound. And for now, that's the latest.
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0: Love that. I'm Sharni here with you on Drive. That is about it from me, though, this afternoon. I'll be back tomorrow from 3 with another big 5 more calls for the best music. Don't go anywhere, though. The Wyn Evans Happy Hour with Nathaniel Carr's Driving You Happy is up next.
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0: The top stories this hour: an air traffic control glitch which led to thousands of flight cancellations last week is being put down to a software defect. Operator Nat says last week's chaos at airports was caused by coding which fell when two events happened within a millisecond of each other. They say a fix is being tested. A review shown that at least 20 women had breasts removed unnecessarily at County Durham and Darlington NHS Foundation Trust. One patient's known to have died, while some cancers were missed or diagnosed late. The Trust says it's deeply sorry and has made significant changes. After missing the World Cup, Cole Palmer and Trent Alexander-Arnold are back in the England squad. Phil Foden's still missing, though, ahead of Nations League ties. And David Walliam's books are being dropped by his publisher, HarperCollins, which says it will no longer distribute any of his existing titles. The move follows allegations of inappropriate behaviour, which Walliam's denies.
8: Now for the news from across South and West Wales. A man accused of historical sexual offences against children in South Wales has denied the charges. 76-year-old Mohammed Ramzan from Newport is among nine men facing prosecution over allegations dating back to the 1980s and 90s. He's due for trial in 2028. Bridge End Borough Council is considering new rules on dog fouling and dogs being out of control. The council's cabinet will also consider whether further restrictions are needed on playing fields and sports pitches. People who regularly use one car park in Pembrokeshire could pay twice as much for a season ticket next year. The price is expected to rise from £50 to £100, with the cost of a ticket covering all 14 car parks remaining at £140. And the number of long-term empty homes in Swansea has risen to more than 2,500. There were 2,598 empty properties in 2025-26, compared with just over 2,000 4 years earlier.
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8: Rather cloudy into the evening with rain easing and turning dry for a time. We'll see lows down to 13 degrees. That's the latest. I'm Sean Moore.
1: This is the Wyn Evans Happy

So you can play that game like Monopoly. Yeah. I've been playing this Monopoly D card game this week. Have you ever played this game? It's a really, really good game. I hadn't realised. I'd not played it before. And it's very much like Monopoly. I mean, it can be incredibly boring, but at least it is quicker. It takes about half an hour, and it's got a load of different rules, but it's good. Really good. So, yeah, if you've not played that one, it is a really good game. Welcome to Win Evans's Happy Hour. I don't know why I got involved in Monopoly. Oh, yeah. Two can play that game. Actually, you need about four for the Monopoly game, but there we go. Happy Friday, everybody. We made it through another week. Well done. Well done, one. Well done, all. And to celebrate, here's Dexy's Midnight Runners.

Mariah Carey and Fantasy. Look at me playing Mariah, and it's not even Christmas. I know, right? What's to tell you something about this day? If you like, it is International Cheeseburger Day. I do like a cheeseburger. I've got to be honest. Cheeseburger with bacon. I'm not fussed. If you have good cheese, what I don't like is American cheese. I don't like them. You know when they chuck that? Oh, it's horrible stuff. It's plastic. It's disgusting. I'm not keen on American cheese, but I do like a cheeseburger with proper cheddar cheese. Now, that is delicious. You cannot go wrong with that. What would you stick on a cheeseburger if you could stick it on a cheeseburger? I mean, you could take the cheese away if you like. My son does not like cheese. I mean, how can anybody in their right mind not like cheese? I've been eating a lot of paneer lately. And while it is practically tasteless, it's still cheese. So therefore, it is delicious. If you want to get in touch with me, 07740938500, 07740938500 is the WhatsApp number. Why not get in touch with me now? It is the happy.

0: Dead or Alive, You Spin Me Around. You're listening to Wyn Evans' Happy Hour. Welcome one, welcome all. If you're just joining us, I'm here every night. Well, every weeknight. 7 till 8. It is the home of positivity, the home of everything that is right. We don't talk about news here. We don't talk about anything unless it's hilarious. So anything to do with Trump, obviously we'll be putting that in because that is pretty much hilarious. Do you know what? I was thinking about a trip we had to Belgium when I was a kid once. My dad, right? He wouldn't let me go on this ride, right? It was a plastic ostrich that rocked back and forth. And I said, Dad, can I go on the ride? And he was like, no, no, you can't. I was like, oh, come on. It's just one of those little toys that goes back and forth. I mean, it was last year. No, it wasn't. I was about 5 or 6, right? Anyway, he wouldn't let me. But my mother was a soft touch. So my mother goes, here's the money. Don't tell your father. Right? How many times do we have that conversation in our lives? Here's the money, don't tell your father. So anyway, I put the francs, as it was then. Oh, God. It was before the euro, anyway. I put the franc in, and the ostrich, my father could see that I'd had money off my mother. He was absolutely bouncing with rage, right? So he decides now he's going to come and stand to stop me putting the money into the ostrich. So he legs it forward. No, you don't, you boy of hell. Which is what he used to call me when I'd done something wrong. Blooming boy of hell. And as he did, I put the money in. The ostrich bolted forward, right? Knocked my father in the middle of the forehead. Out cold on the pavement, had to go to hospital. Can you believe that? Can you believe that? The ostrich, this plastic ostrich, headbutted my father basically in the middle of his forehead and knocked him out cold on the pavement. I mean, I think we've all got those little family stories somewhere, haven't we? I mean, I say little family stories. Has anybody else basically attacked their father with an ostrich?
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3: With Nathaniel Carr's Bridge End, Cardiff, Cumbran and Swansea. 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

Take that, everything changes. Bossy Bex has been in touch. She said, when me and Laura, we're getting ready to go out. All right. Where are you going? I don't know. She hasn't said where we're going. When me and Laura are getting ready to go out, could you play us something, please, to get us in the mood? Something, maybe something like Cool and the Gang. Well, you say something like Cool and the Gang. I can actually play you Cool and the Gang. So listen now, Bex, do not, and don't drink too much. Everything in moderation, remember. Including moderation. You know, because I don't know how old Bossy Bex is, but I'm guessing she's not 21. I'm guessing she's not 21 anymore. So I'm thinking, you know, you don't want to be one of those ladies that's, you know, or men, lady or men, that, you know, a little bit over the hill. I'm not saying you're over the hill, but you might be over the hill, a tiny bit over the hill, and you're there in the middle of the dance floor. You've had one too many. You're dancing around your handbag like we used to in 1983. Yes, we all remember it. Just go easy tonight, all right? Just go easy on it tonight. But here we are. I hope you have a brilliant evening. Never go easy. We're only here once. And remember, you don't have to give your body back in the same condition as you got it. Mm.

0: Right, have you ever done that thing, right, where you pop the car bonnet? By the way, you're listening to Wyn Evans's Happy Hour. All over Wales, the home of positivity. I've done that thing where I've popped the car bonnet because something's not right, but I haven't got a clue what I'm looking for anyway, so it doesn't matter. But can you believe this, right? Windy Tuck from Wisconsin opened up her engine. Oh, it's a girl. It's like Windy Miller. To do a bit of maintenance, spotted what looked like a dirty old hose. Fair enough, old cars have got them, except it wasn't a hose. It was a 4-foot boa constrictor curled up, nice and snug, next to the engine. 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Animal control turned up, but even they needed backup. In came a reptile specialist, Cindy Stein, who climbed straight onto the bonnet. And I love this. Tickled the snake under its chin, and out it slithered itself. Good Lord. Nobody's come forward to claim it, so somewhere in Wisconsin is a very calm, very well-travelled boa constrictor looking for a new home. Anybody fancy that? Not me. Petrified of snakes, I am.
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3: 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There's a Nathaniel Carr for whoever you are.
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Tainted Love. 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